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1: It's Memorial Day weekend, South Valley, and we are in the midst of a cooling trend. Still plenty of sunshine every day, along with the occasional breeze. Highs will be in the low 90s to start. Overnight lows in the mid-50s, but for Memorial Day Monday, sunny but breezy, with highs in the upper 80s. Not too bad for any outdoor activities. The breeze continues Tuesday, and highs will be in the low 80s. For Wednesday, the winds die down, and another warm-up begins. With the Central Valley's most accurate forecast, I'm KC24 Chief Meteorologist AJ Fox.

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9: It's Memorial Day weekend, South Valley, and we are in the midst of a cooling trend. Still plenty

0: sunshine every day along with the occasional breeze. Highs will be in the low 90s to start. Overnight lows in the mid-50s, but for Memorial Day Monday, sunny but breezy with highs in the upper 80s. Not too bad for any outdoor activities. The breeze continues Tuesday, and highs will be in the low 80s. For Wednesday, the winds die down, and another warm-up begins. With the Central Valley's most accurate forecast, I'm KC 24 Chief Meteorologist AJ Fox.
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1: It's Memorial Day weekend, South Valley, and we are in the midst of a cooling trend. Still plenty of sunshine every day, along with the occasional breeze. Highs will be in the low 90s to start. Overnight lows in the mid-50s, but for Memorial Day Monday, sunny but breezy, with highs in the upper 80s. Not too bad for any outdoor activities. The breeze continues Tuesday, and highs will be in the low 80s. For Wednesday, the winds die down, and another warm-up begins. With the Central Valley's most accurate forecast, I'm KC24 Chief Meteorologist AJ Fox.
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1: Memorial Day is one of those days where you can hold two things at once. 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
1: It's Memorial Day weekend, South Valley, and we are in the midst of a cooling trend. Still plenty of sunshine every day, along with the occasional breeze. Highs will be in the low 90s to start. Overnight lows in the mid-50s, but for Memorial Day Monday, sunny but breezy, with highs in the upper 80s. Not too bad for any outdoor activities. The breeze continues Tuesday, and highs will be in the low 80s. For Wednesday, the winds die down, and another warm-up begins. With the Central Valley's most accurate forecast, I'm KC24 Chief Meteorologist AJ Fox.

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5: It's time to count down this week's top 30. 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

0: Cody Johnson with the week's hottest song, The Fall. And later, we'll find out if Cody rises to the top of this week's chart on Country Countdown USA. Each week, I'm joined by a top country star who gives me a hand counting down the hits. Along this week is Jordan Davis. How are you?
1: Doing great. Well, I appreciate you having me on,
0: man. It's been a minute, I think, since probably last September or so you were here.
1: Yeah, yeah.
0: Busy, I will assume.
1: Yeah, busy. One way or the other. Whether it be work busy or home life busy, well, it's been chaos.
0: When you've got four kids.
1: Yeah, there's a lot going on. But, man, it's been a great year. Everybody's happy and healthy, and I'm still blessed to get to do music for a living. So I can't complain.
0: We'll talk more about the kids later, because it seems like when you first started coming in here, you didn't have kids.
1: So, I know, right?
0: that's been a minute too.
1: Yeah,
0: lots going on. Toured Europe, Australia.
1: Yeah, man, that was first time headlining in Australia, which was unreal. We were over there with Combs last year, and then Europe has been a market that has just I've fell in love with. You know, it's a great way to kind of kick the year off and go see the fans that you don't get to see as much as you would like. But I think that also makes it kind of special when you know that you probably can only get over there once a year, and it just kind

0: makes you it makes those shows a little bit more special.
1: Well, there's so much to talk about as we get along. We'll talk some more about your experiences in Australia and the UK and some of the other places you've been playing. Of course, you got a song in the top 10 called Turn This Truck Around. Talk a lot about that. Right now, along with Jordan Davis, we'll get things started at number 30. This is newcomer Alexandra Kay, Straight for the Heart.

0: Newcomer Alexandra Kay making her countdown debut at number 30, Straight for the Heart. Jordan Davis along as my countdown co-host this week. Current hit is Turn This Truck Around. Had a hand in writing this one. It feels almost like it's a part two to Her Way or the Highway.
1: I know, right?
0: Yeah. It's like, okay, you did it.
1: Yeah. You know, that came from thinking back on those, like, road trips as a kid in the back seat with my brother and sister, and you know, we get to arguing and fighting, and my dad turned around saying, hey, knock it off or I'll turn this truck around. And then when you write with great songwriters, man, they're able to turn it into a rock and heartbreak song. So that was a fun one to pin down.
0: But is that indeed where it started, with just talking about childhood memories and turn this truck around, and somebody then twisted it to the...
1: I think we had kind of started talking. Maybe an idea got threw out. I feel terrible, like, explaining the writing process, because I feel like I forget a lot of things of what go on.
0: Yeah.
1: But I do remember there was a truck idea that was tossed out, and I kind of started thinking back on my dad's Suburban that we would always go take vacations on.
0: Mm.
1: And that saying kind of, for some reason, popped back into my head. And then, you know, when you throw it out and everybody's kind of like, oh, man, that could be cool if we twist it this way. But, yeah, we probably spent an hour talking about it, and then the song came fairly quick.
0: Yeah.
1: But, man, it was a fun one to write.
0: And here is the latest from...

That's the top 10 for my co-host Jordan Davis, Turn This Truck Around. And later, we'll find out if he actually does turn that truck around. Right now, though, Jordan and I are 29. It's Dustin Lynch, Easy to Love.

0: Dustin Lynch once again at number 29, Easy to Love. I'm Lon Helton, and coming up, my co-host Jordan Davis rewrites the lyrics to his number one hit with Thomas Rhett. Country Countdown USA.
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0: Dan and Shay once again at number 28, Say So. Jordan Davis, along as my co-host this week. Of course, you just had a number one a few weeks ago, a duet with Thomas Rhett called Ain't a Bad Life. And when Tierra was in here, we kind of talked about that.
1: Hopefully with your help, Lon, this will be my 25th number one.
2: Right? Wow, really?
1: So don't mess this up for me, okay?
0: I'll do my best, but 25.
1: It'll be 25, wow. Yeah.
0: That's incredible.
1: It's wild. And to have my 25th, hopefully, on a song that is with one of my best friends in this genre, man, is just a really cool feeling.
0: So Jordan didn't have a problem doing a song that says Dogs Won?
1: He did. I mean, that was the whole content piece we did for this. I just tried to just beat it into him that the dogs were better than the tigers. He told me he was singing it over in Europe, and so I'm sure that the first line of his song goes, didn't win the lotto, but the tigers won. You know, I think that's probably sacrilegious for him to say. Those lines being from Louisiana.
3: He is 100% right on that. And I told him that when we first started singing this, I was like, man, this one's going to be tough to sing in the set. I'm going to have to make a lyric change here.
0: Right.
3: But man, and how crazy is that? 25 number ones for him and for me to be on this one. That one's special. Yeah. And I kind of told him that, you know, when this did make it to the top, sent him a message. And you know, again, he is. He's one of my best friends, and I'm just honored to be on this. You know, we were duck hunting together when he played this, and I was like, man, let me sing on this with you. Mm-hmm. You know, kind of half-joking, thinking like, there's no way this dude's going to let me sing on this song with him. But he was like, absolutely. And then to see it hit number one for the 25th time for him,
0: yeah,
3: you know, just adds to the friendship that we have.
0: Yeah.
3: That was a special one.

0: Thomas Rhett, along with my co-host Jordan Davis. Their recent number one, Ain't a Bad Life. And Jordan, before we leave TR, just wonder if you had a chance to talk to him since they had their son.
1: Yeah, man. He's doing great. You know, Braves rocking and rolling, which is also the coolest name I think you can give to a boy. But yeah, he's doing great. We've actually got a golf trip coming up. It's going to be fun to get to, you know, we've talked, but haven't got to hang much. Yeah. So, man, they're just great people, you know, him and Lauren both. And I'm glad to call them friends.
0: Did he tell you where the name Brave came from?
1: No.
0: He was in here just a few weeks ago. And, of course, I asked. He said they were trying to figure out names, and it was from a wine bottle.
1: From a wine bottle?
0: The wine was like Brave. Named Brave, yeah.
1: See,
0: the wine
1: I was thinking Georgia boy.
0: Ah, the Braves. See, I didn't even think of that, of course.
1: Yeah.
0: Anyway, back to the countdown here with Jordan Davis. We're 27. It's Zach John King. Get to drinkin'.

0: Zach John King again at number 27, Get to Drinking. I'm Lon Helton, and coming up, the latest on the four kids of my co-host, Jordan Davis. Country Countdown USA.
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0: Lorna Lena and Chase Matthew once again at number 26, All My Exes. We're counting them down here this week at Jordan Davis. And the last time you were here, I think your youngest baby, Sadie, was just a couple months old. Now she's, what, closing in on a year?
1: Coming up on a year.
0: Yeah. At least you're now four under six.
1: Yeah.
0: Which is still...
1: It's a lot.
0: Chaos.
1: Yeah.
0: So take me through the kids, their personalities and...
1: Yeah. Well, my oldest is Eloise, the six-year-old. She rules the roost. She's Queenie. Whatever she says goes. Everybody listens to Queenie.
0: Queenie.
1: Yeah.
0: And you call her that?
1: Oh, yeah.
0: Yeah?
1: Oh, yeah.
0: Queenie.
1: Queenie.
0: I love that.
1: And some days, she's a little more authoritative than others. But sweet as can be, rule follower. Sadie, coming up on a year, is just, she is the sweetest baby. She's the best baby out of all of them. Sleeps great, eats great, doesn't cry a ton. Like, she is a fourth child. Now, the two boys in the middle, those are the reason why you probably see a few gray hairs in this beard. Man, they are wide open. Man, both of them totally different. Lachlan is my four-year-old. He is off the wall. Loud, you know, loves trucks, loves to get dirty, get into anything. And then Eli's my secretive. He's the sneaky, quiet. He is me. Eli's is me made over. And and you got to watch him because he'll burn the house down. He loves to get into some trouble. So, but man, they're all doing great, and I'm a blessed dude.
0: Indeed. But put that on hold a second, because I do want to come back, talk some more about your kids. We'll do that with Jordan Davis after we get to number 25. It's John Party, Boots Off.

0: which is what we caught them doing a couple days ago, which is why that's fresh to the mind.
1: Is that right?
0: Yeah, they we just had a bunch, like six little baby chicks, and I don't think that they would hit them, which A, they don't get near close enough to even, you know, have that happen. But they do have a fun game of chasing the chickens around, and it's pretty funny. A, it keeps them occupied for a long time. So I, when they play chase the chicken, I'm cool with it.
1: Chase the chicken.
0: Yeah.
1: Oh, man. We are going to get back to the countdown here with Jordan Davis. We're 24. It's Luke Bryan, country, and she knows it.

0: Luke Bryan again at number 24, country, and she knows it. I'm Lon Helton, and coming up, Parker McCollum goes on the greatest golf trip in the history of golf with my co-host, Jordan Davis. Country Countdown
1: USA. 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

0: Cash at number 23 with Wrong Hearts. Jordan Davis is my countdown co-host, and of course you started this year with some pretty amazing routing. You toured both Australia and Europe. What's your favorite part of playing outside the country?
1: Man, I think a lot of it is the excitement around. I think I put a little bit more pressure on the shows, and you want to make sure you cover all the songs that they want to hear. But also, too, man, just getting to see some beautiful parts of the world.
0: Yeah.
1: Australia was awesome. We got to fish. We got to hunt. We got to check out places we've never seen. Europe is always just the pub culture over there, to me, is so cool. The way it just feels like a community. And I feel like every time I go over there, I'm finding some new pub that is just awesome. So
0: I understand that part.
1: Yeah, absolutely.
0: You mentioned Australia and hunting. You hunt for any kind of game there that's not here?
1: So I didn't this past time.

0: we started in New Zealand, and just through Combs, I heard that he had gone stag hunting over there. I've never hunted stag, so we tried to make that work. We couldn't make that one work. But then when we got to Australia, I found out that it was duck season. So I love to duck hunt. So I was able to go duck hunt in Victoria, Australia, which was crazy. We couldn't make hunting happen in New Zealand, but we were able to go fish. So we caught a bunch of fish, and it was pretty awesome. That was the first time I've ever gone fishing. We had a show that night. We fished that morning, caught a ton of fish, and threw them in an ice chest, brought them to the venue, and catering cooked them up for us.
1: Is that
0: before
1: right?
0: The show. Yeah, it was pretty awesome.
1: That's great, though. That's pretty cool.
0: Yeah.
1: Must have felt like home.
0: Absolutely.
1: And speaking of your trips, there's a golf trip of yours I want to talk about in just a little bit, but we are going to get back to the countdown with Jordan Davis at 22, Ella Langley and Morgan Wallen, I Can't Love You Anymore.

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6: These are this week's top 30 hits as compiled by Country Air Check. I'm Jordan Davis, co-hosting this week with Lon Hilton. Zach Top has number 21, South of Sanity. Blaine.

0: John Morgan up 3 to number 20, Kid Again. Jordan Davis is this week's Countdown co-host. And, of course, a bunch of your buddies have been in here helping me with the Countdown in the last few weeks, including Parker McCollum. And when he was here, he was telling me about this incredible golf trip you guys went on.
1: I mean, Jordan and I know each other well now. We've played golf a couple of times together. Him and I went on the greatest golf trip in the history of the game together.
0: You said it was like the greatest golf trip in the history of golf with Jordan Davis. What was that trip?
1: I can't really elaborate on that lawn.
0: That must mean you went to Mecca.
1: It was at a wonderful place. One of the greatest places I've ever been on this planet with three very, very high profile individuals.
0: Was one of them Peyton Manning?
1: You know, I can't remember.
0: It could have been. The greatest golf trip of all time, you can't remember.
2: Yeah, that's he hit the nail on the head on that one, man. Man, Parker, man, you talk about a good dude, man. You know, true Texas gentleman right there. And, man, it's been cool to see his success. I mean, he's crushing it. But I think at the end of the day, Parker's a buddy, and it's been cool, you know. And I've said to you before, you know, I've gotten to play with him and his dad. And then you meet his dad and you realize why Parker is such a good dude.
0: Mm-hmm.
2: Man, his dad's great. But, yeah, man, I'm with Parker, too. I can't remember exactly where that trip was at. I'm blanking on who was there. But,
0: you guys.
2: But man, it was a lot of fun. A lot of fun.

0: column with the top five from last year, What Kind of Man? Jordan Davis is my Countdown co-host this week, and as we're coming up to this song, you said that you wanted to talk about MacArthur.
1: Man, that one, you talk about a gun put. I don't know the last time I've heard a song first listen and been like, good night. I don't know how you write it better. I mean, the way that the lyric is unreal, the story of it is unreal, and then the idea to go with, hey man, let's get four guys, let's get four generations to sing this. I really do believe that that's going to be, that song's going to be listened to for a very, very long time. And if there's one on this page that I wish that I would have had a hand on, MacArthur was it. And dude, just four great guys. I love Hardy to death, and I'm super stoked that this one's out there. They did a daggum good job on this one.
0: Yeah, it really is a great song. It's from Hardy, Eric Church, Morgan Wallen, and Tim McGraw. It's at number 19, MacArthur.

0: Marty, Eric Church, Morgan Wallen, and Tim McGraw up one to number 19. That's MacArthur. I'm Lon Helton, and coming up, the daughter of my co-host Jordan Davis has a favorite country star, and it's not him.
1: Country Countdown USA.
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0: George Burge and Luke Bryan up one at number 18 with Ride, Ride, Ride. Jordan Davis is my co-host this week. We've been talking about your four kids as we get along here. Have at least the three older ones figured out what dad does for a living?
1: Yeah, my daughter, I think she's kind of caught on to, you know, dad sings, and they're big Luke Holmes fans. So
0: yeah.
1: When we got to go open with Luke last year, you know, it was cool to see, you know, dad on getting to play before Luke. So she's kind of catching on to it, but yeah, the two boys, I don't think they could care less.
0: You mentioned a number of times Luke Holmes. Have you talked to him lately, seen him lately?
1: Yeah. We catch up a lot. I saw him a couple weeks ago, you know, just catching in and seeing what he's been up to. You know, I told him congrats. You know, he's on his tour now, which is absolutely crushing it.
0: Mm-hmm.
1: You know, I caught up with him after, I think he set the record at Vegas, the show for the largest attendance at that stadium, you know, and reached out to him and told him congrats. And man, he's become a good buddy and a great dude. And you know, it's always good to have another dad out there that's doing this that you can check in with.
0: Well, we are talking about Luke Holmes, who's next to number 17, Days Like These.

0: A recent number one from Luke Combs, number 17 this week, Days Like These. Jordan Davis is my co-host, and we were talking about Peyton Manning a little bit earlier, and I know that you guys are really good friends. As a matter of fact, he came out to sing with you at your show at Red Rocks, right?
1: Yeah.
0: And I remember many, many years ago at Neyland, when Kenny Chesney played Neyland, Peyton Manning came out to sing with him. Has his singing got any better in the last 20 years?
1: Yes, but just
0: yes, but
1: just so. But here's the thing: what Peyton lacks in maybe vocal talent, he makes up in. He's committed to it, man.
0: Like that's exactly right.
1: You can do a lot of things if you're just like, look, I'm going all in, 100% on this. I've actually got to sing with Peyton a couple times, and man, I love that. I love the fact that he is just such a fan of country music that he doesn't care, man. If you give him a chance to get up there and sing a song, he doesn't care what it sounds like. He's all in on it. And man, you know, being from Louisiana, Peyton is, the Mannings were just, the Manning family was royalty.
0: Sure.
1: And so my dad was such a big fan of Archie. And then, you know, me growing up, fan of Eli and Peyton and Cooper. And man, to be able to, you know, form a friendship with them has been really cool. Just amazing humans.
0: All right, well, hang on to that for a minute, because I do want to come back and talk some more about the Mannings a little bit. Right now with Jordan Davis, back to the countdown at 16, Bailey Zimmerman, Chevy Silverado.

0: Bailey Zimmerman up one at number 16, Chevy Silverado. I'm Lon Helton, and coming up, Peyton Manning does something really amazing for my co-host, Jordan Davis.
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0: 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We're at 15.

0: Kane Brown up one at number 15, Woman. My co-host this week is Jordan Davis. Up next is a guy that you wanted to talk about, Vincent Mason.
1: Yeah, man. Dude, Vincent has been, he's been out with us a couple times. He toured with us last year, and there was one, you know, Hell is a Dance Floor. The second I heard that on Instagram, I was like, dude, who is this? This is great. Like, who is this guy? And we were able to land him for a tour. And then I just became buddies with him, man. And he is just a great guy. The dude is hilarious. And I don't think he knows how funny he is just by, like, how kind of go with the flow and nonchalant he is.
0: Mm-hmm.
1: Man, it's been really cool getting to know him. And I'm glad to call him a buddy, man. But, dude, he is writing some great stuff and a great performer. And, you know, I'm hoping I can have him back out on tour, but I think he's going to be too big for me for before too long.
0: Yeah, and of course, this is his very first big hit. We're talking about Vincent Mason at 14, Wish You Well. Mm-hmm.

0: 1 and number 14, that's Wish You Well. Jordan Davis is my co-host this week, and a bit ago when we were talking about Peyton Manning, you mentioned that your dad was a huge, huge fan of Peyton's dad, Archie. So just kind of wondering if your friendship with Peyton has led to your dad getting to meet Archie?
1: He has, man.
0: Yeah?
1: A couple years ago, you know, Peyton does a big charity event in Indianapolis, and asked me to come up there and play it, and he was the one that reached out and said it, man. And, you know, that's the thing that, like, obviously in my mind, I was thinking, like, man, it'd be cool if my dad could come and Archie be there and allow them to talk. And Peyton's the one that set it up. He's like, hey, man, bring your dad, and then when we do dinner, I'm going to sit your dad next to my dad, and I'm going to let them catch up. So my dad got to have dinner next to Archie. And, you know, they're from the same area of Mississippi, and so... man, they were able to catch up and, you know, found out they had like some kind of mutual coaches, mutual friends from that area. But dude, my dad will, I mean, he rode back to Nashville with us that night. And dude, he was on cloud nine, man.
0: Yeah.
1: It was pretty special. And that was all set up by Peyton, which was cool.
0: That is just so cool. And I love the fact that it was all Peyton's idea. We are going to get back to the countdown here. We're at number 13. It's Morgan Wallen and Post Malone. I Ain't Coming.

0: Morgan Wallen and Post Malone again at number 13. I Ain't Coming Back. I'm Lon Helton, and coming up, my co-host Jordan Davis gets a little nervous spending some time with Keith Urban.
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0: Morgan Wallen up a couple to number 12. That's Don't We. Jordan Davis is my countdown co-host this week. And a bit ago, we were talking about you playing Red Rocks out in Colorado. But then you also played Radio City Music Hall in New York City. Yep. And then the Greek in L.A.
1: Yeah.
0: So did those three live up to, you know, sometimes when you hype things up in your own head, did they live up to it?
1: I know, 100%. Yeah. And I was trying to calm it down. You know, Red Rocks in particular, that's the one that, like, for me was always the dream venue. And I think that just goes back to seeing DVDs of some of my favorite artists play Red Rocks.
0: Dave Matthews.
1: Yeah. And then Radio City was something that, like, when me and my wife met, we always go up to New York and spend Christmas.

0: trips up there. You know, go to play, go to the Rockettes now with the kids. The kids love going to that around Christmas time. So being able to play there was really cool and have them there. So next Christmas will be even more special. And then the Greek, man. Like,
1: yeah.
0: I mean, it's just a beautiful setting looking out. And all three shows were, you know, unreal. So it definitely lived up to what I was thinking.
2: Was that your first time at Red Rocks?
0: Yeah, first time.
2: Did you get to go down into the
0: catacombs
2: and see those amazing pictures that are there?
0: I got the full-on experience of it, so it definitely was a special, you know, and now I'm already like kind of counting down the days, like, hey, do we have another Red Rocks date yet, or what's the deal? So it's a special spot.
2: Oh, it really is. I'm talking about Red Rocks in Colorado, along with my co-host Jordan Davis. We are going to get back to the countdown at 11, Jason Aldean, Don't Tell on Me.

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6: We're counting down the top 30 hits in the USA. I'm Jordan Davis here with Lon Helton. Here's Corey Kent and Coe Wetzel at number 10, Rocky Mountain Low.

0: Corey Kent and Cole Wetzel up one to number 10, Rocky Mountain Low. Jordan Davis is my co-host this week, and I was really a big fan of Blake Shelton's TV show called The Road, the big talent contest. And one week he was off, and you actually got a chance to fill in for him. And when he was in as my co-host, we talked about that.
1: Well, you know, it just kind of came down to who are the people, you know, in a case like that, that can really step in and who's had boots on the ground and have been there, you know. And I don't even know Jordan either, by the way. I just thought he's got great music and he's got a great ear for songs, and that's a big part of what The Road was the original songs that these artists performed, and for that reason I thought he'd be great.
2: Dude, that's awesome. Yeah, I haven't really had a chance to meet Blake, so that's really cool that when they called me for that, dude, I was all in on it.
3: Sure.
2: And to be able to sit there and listen to originals with Keith was really special. But man, Blake's, you know, I mean, he's a legend, man. And so to be a small part of The Road was really, really cool. I thought that was just a really awesome idea for a show. And it was fun to fill in. So, and that's also really cool that Blake said that he thought I had pretty good music. That's I can go to bed tonight being like, man, that's a pretty good day, man.

Blake Shelton with his latest number one, Stay Country or Die Tryin'. We're counting him down here with Jordan Davis. We are going to talk some more about his experiences on Blake's TV talent show, The Road. That's after we get to number nine, Chris Jansen, Me and a Beer.

0: Chris Jansen up one and number nine, Mean a Beer. Jordan Davis is my co-host this week. And a bit ago, we were talking about you filling in for Blake Shelton on his TV show called The Road. That meant, of course, that you got to spend a real lot of time with Keith Urban.
1: I know, man, to sit and listen to. And there's not a more talented dude in this town than Keith Urban. I mean, so to just be able to sit there and listen to him pick songs apart and, performance-wise, like, I mean, he's the Swiss Army knife.

0: music.
1: There's nothing the guy can't do.
0: Right.
1: Great songwriter, great performer, can play all the instruments in the world. So to be able to sit next to him, you know, I'll be honest with you, I was a little nervous. Like,
0: yeah,
1: know,
0: sure.
1: I mean, he is playing on such a different level musically than I am. But it definitely was cool to get to hang with him for a little bit. And man, that was just an awesome night to get to hear some amazing songs. And yeah, just get to sit up there and enjoy music with Keith for an hour or so.

0: Keith Urban with his number one from 2011, Long Hot Summer. I'm Lon Helton, and coming up, the hidden meaning behind the video from my co-host, Jordan Davis.
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0: Josh Ross again at number 7, Hate How You Look. We're counting them down here with Jordan Davis. We now come to your song of the countdown at number 6. And I want to talk a little bit about the video for this song.
1: Yeah.
0: There are several videos out there, but there is one of you standing just at a gas pump.
1: Yeah.
0: And it really fits the song because it's so stark.
1: Yeah.
0: And it's very dark, too.
2: Yeah. The cool thing about, you know, being able to, and why I think music videos are still really special, is you're kind of able to add to the emotion and what the song is. You know, you obviously have the lyric, but, you know, what does the video add to it? And for me, Truck is a song where a guy's kind of, he's had a dilemma, you know, and I think he wants to do one thing. You know, he wants to go back, but he knows it's bad. So I kind of wanted to add that to the imaging around it, the video itself, of, man, this guy's really at a crossroads, and he knows he needs to keep driving, and turning around and going back to what he left is a problem. So we did a great job of kind of capturing that emotion, not just in the lyric, but in the images as well.
0: But you know, in country music and story songs, there's usually, you know, some kind of wrap-up. And
2: yeah.
0: Did you guys talk about it? Like, you kind of left us, like,
2: did she call?
0: Does she say, hey, I'm missing you, turn this truck around?
2: Yeah.
0: I mean, you know, you kind of left, well, what happened?
2: Yeah, what happened?
0: Or do you have to wait till Louisiana Stick to know?
2: Right. Well, we're kind of...

0: joke about it. We kind of left it open-ended. So I'm sure he's hit one of the coasts by now. But I would like to think that, he stayed strong and didn't go back to what he was leaving. So, but yeah, I really didn't even think about that until we got the demo back. You know, you listen to it down and you kind of start picking it apart. Like, all right, is there anything we could fix to make this clearer? But I kind of liked that it was open-ended and you never know what happened.
1: A little something to think about as we hear number 6 on the countdown from my co-host Jordan Davis. Turn This Truck Around.

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1: I'm Jordan Davis, co-hosting this week with Lon Hilton. Coming up, Lon and I will have this week's top 5.
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Ella Langley, once again at number four, that's Be Her. My co-host this week is Jordan Davis, and up next at number four is next week's co-host, Riley Green, and of course we'll talk about all the big TV projects he's been doing, including Marshall's and The Voice, but here is Riley's hit at number four, Change My Mind.

0: Riley Green in number four, Change My Mind. We're counting down the week's top 30 country hits along with my co-host Jordan Davis. And Jordan, up next is a guy who was just in here as my co-host. That is Tucker Whitmore. And he was talking about being on the road with you.
1: I just played a couple shows with him in Australia a couple weeks ago. And I've met him before. We played stuff before. We've been around each other before. And that's another one of those dudes that I know I could call at any time. And he would sit there and he would sit down and talk to me about whatever it is. And, you know, another dude that I really look up to in a lot of aspects of what he does, and just a good dude, a great friend to have.
0: Had you been to Australia, New Zealand before?
1: That was my first time. Yeah, that was my first time, and I loved every second of it. It was beautiful.
2: Yeah, that's his first time over there, and it will not be his last, man. That guy is a rock star, man. He crushed it, but I feel the same way about Tuck, man. He's a great dude. Has handled, you know, the success, I feel like, came quick for Tucker. And, man, dude, he has handled it just about as good as you can. And, man, great music, great writer, and an awesome performer. That's awesome. It was cool. We got to hang in Australia. Great guy. And we've always talked about, you know, now I feel like I'm guilty of this. I feel like I meet somebody that, you know, you're like, I like this guy, man. We should go hunt together.
0: Right?
2: So me and Tucker are trying to line down a duck hunt. Hopefully we can do it this year.
0: You mentioned how hot he is, but just won the

0: Academy of Country Music New Male Artist of the Year Award.
1: Yeah.
0: Brunette is third hit.
1: Dude, well deserved.
0: Yeah.
1: I mean, it really is. Like, watching him perform is, man, he's doing exactly what he's supposed to be doing and putting out some great music, man.
0: Yeah, of course, including this song at number three, Tucker Whitmore, Brunette.

0: Bianca Wetmore at number 3, Brunette.
1: I'm Jordan Davis, co-hosting this week with Lon Helton. 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
8: All right, showtime. I don't believe in saying Happy Memorial Day. I do believe in Memorial Day. I do believe that's thanking those who paid the ultimate sacrifice. So don't say Happy Memorial Day, but say thank you for your service. And remember, there's some families out there that have people missing because they fought and gave everything. You know what? I am not going to apologize for this. That's what I believe, and I feel like strong about this. Memorial Day is a day to remember. Let's not forget that.
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0: mornings, 106.7 K Jug Country. It is Memorial Day. There is the parade in Farmersville. And if you get a chance, visit in Visalia. This is so cool. It is called the Avenue of the Flags. And you'll find all kinds of just a beautiful, it's one of the most beautiful things you'll ever see. Over 2,400 flags of fallen soldiers. And it's their way to remember them and remember their meaning. And when you see all those flags waving in the wind and you realize what was given to make Memorial Day, it's important for you to explain to your kids what Memorial Day is about. I don't know why I'm getting so emotional today, but I keep thinking over and over, these men and women did not come home so we could hang out and do what we do. So you get a chance, explain it to your kids. You get a chance, take them out and show them the Avenue of the Flags. And enjoy your time together as a family, but remember why it's important.
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0: Farmersville for the Memorial Day Parade happening at 10 a.m. this morning. 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

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I want you to listen all day long as we honor the heroes that gave their lives in the service of our country. 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

0: 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I'm sure you've seen photographs of Arlington before, where it's just thousands and thousands of those white gravestones. And each one represents a soldier that didn't come home. And I mean, it's something to behold. It's something just, you see it, and when you realize it and think about it, I feel so bad for those families, those Gold Star families that lost their family member. And in order to honor them, that's where we have Memorial Day, and that's what we think about those people. Because not only did they give their life, but their family gave a member of their family. And it's just so much to think about and so important to teach your kids about it. Memorial Day with K-Jug.
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Jason Aldean, he's going to be here on August 15th. We got tickets we get out over the weekend. There's still some available. If you want some more details, go to kjug.com. Don't tell on me. How many times did I say that as a kid?

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1: Remember, what was the show? It was like the clay figurines.
2: Oh, yeah, yeah, yeah.
3: Oh, David Goliath?
1: Yeah, no, when Billy Gibbons come walking in and his doll, he hits his foot and he goes, ow, ow, ow, stub my toe.
3: Yeah, I remember that one.
2: You know, since it's so political out there, we thought, that's a great time. The country's getting along so well. So we want to get political. I want to know how you feel about roadkill initiative. Like,
1: what is a roadkill initiative?
2: When you hit an animal, can you eat the meat? Or is it, because in some places it's illegal to eat the meat.
1: Yeah. It depends on the animal, bud. I mean, if you hit a possum, are you going to eat that? However,
2: skunk meat is horrible.
1: My great uncle Troy and I were on the way home from church one night, and we hit a deer. And when we got home, made sure the car was okay, and we immediately got in a pickup truck and went back, picked up that deer.
3: That's right. And so, you can't just leave it there.
1: No, it's a waste. That's a happy little accident.
3: But it's illegal in most states.
1: I do a lot of things that are on the edge of legal.
3: There's a gray area.
1: But there's if you have ethics, there's a lot of gray area.
3: Oh, yeah. Definitely.
2: Well, one of the things we're also trying to make a change, when the rodeo queens come by and they do that karate chop wave, it's too aggressive.
1: It's too aggressive. And they need the pageant wave.
2: We've been working with the Rowdy Ranch, and they actually stand up on saddles.
3: Do that trick riding, yeah.
2: So they're all about to go, they're going to train the queens to stand up on the saddle and go like this, hello.
1: Just because they're the rodeo queens does not mean they're qualified to be a trick rider.
2: Full
3: no,
2: spread.
3: Not at all.
2: Full
3: oh,
2: spread. How are you doing, man? What's
1: happening? I'm good, man. I'm good. Just getting ready for the show, getting ready to leave Monday morning for Alaska for a big hunt.
2: Fixed.
1: Oh, yeah, we're great.
3: Because he likes to give wet willies, remember?
1: Yeah. Don't do that to me. The ears healed up really nicely. The only thing that I see a difference is the way that sinus pressure affects this left side now.
3: Yeah.
1: But that's, I mean, if you break a bone, you know, you're going to feel that for years. So, mm-hmm. And like my surgeon said, she was like, you know, you could be uncomfortable for a couple of years, you know, but it's going to heal itself. So.
3: Especially during the allergy season, you're going to feel blocked.
1: Yeah, Zyrtec has become my best friend. I need a sponsorship at this point.
2: Did your daughters accept the little boy now? Are they more
1: mom? They're great. They're the best little babysitters. And now that it wasn't at first, but now that he's starting to try to crawl and, you know, dad, dad, dad, mama, and they're playing with him, they figured out they can be kind of rough and ha, and he likes it. Because you couldn't do that to little girls. It'd scare them and they'd cry.
3: Yeah.
1: You holler.
3: Boys are completely
1: the other day he was crying in Brandy's lap and kind of fussing. And I looked at him and I said, hey, boy. I said, don't make me come over and give you a spanking. And he goes, and laughed. And I'm like, that's cool, man.
2: Yeah, Cody Johnson, we love you. Thank you for coming
1: Thank
2: by.
1: Thank you, brother. Appreciate you.
2: Thanks for making time with
1: Yes,
2: me.
1: Sir.
2: Man, thank you, sir.
1: Hey, y'all, it's Cody Johnson, and you're listening to the Gnarly Morning Show with Gnarly Charlie on K-Jug Country.
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It's Gnarly Charlie on Memorial Day. We'll see you in Farmersville for the Memorial Day Parade starting at 10 a.m. Right now, it's Luke Combs. 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

0: Gnarly Mornings, 106.7 KJAG, Country American Soldier. What a great song to hear on a Memorial Day. And don't forget, we're going to be at Farmersville starting at 10 a.m. for the Farmersville Memorial Day Parade. And also the Avenue of Flags in Visalia on Goshen Avenue. It is something to behold. Take the family and go by and see it this morning. And remember the true meaning of Memorial Day. 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

0: 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Bailey Zimmerman, holy smokes, it's 106.7 KJUG Country. 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
1: Well, I was only scared of the devil and her

Gnarly Mornings, 106.7 K Jug Country. You know, I've had a couple of unique experiences in my life, and one of the weirdest ones was right after 9/11, and it was during the ACMs, and they were in Los Angeles, and I had just spent a week in Canada with Toby Keith and reporting for CMT, and he invited me on his bus after the ceremony, and Kid Rock was supposed to come on with us, and something happened, and the police thought me and Toby Keith were Kid Rock's bodyguards, which we weren't. They're like, big boys over here. And he invited me on the bus afterwards, and he pulled out his guitar, and there was like a few of us, some of the guys in his band, and Kid Rock came on, and for whatever reason, Toby said, this is Gnarly Charlie's from CMT, and Kid Rock started playing the CMT riffs. And then Toby Keith said, I got this song I'm working on. It's not done yet. And he's played it, and it was courtesy of the Red, White, and Blue, but a different version, because this version, he was a lot meaner and a lot madder and a lot more cussing. But same song, same message. And it ended up being this song, which is quite a hit. It's Toby Keith, courtesy of the Red, White, and Blue.

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0: morning's 106.7 K Jug Country. So one of the things I want to stress today is it's Memorial Day, and I feel like parents, it's on you to make sure your kids know what it's all about. And that means share the reasons why we have Memorial Day, because how else are they going to know if you don't tell them? And listen all day long as we honor the heroes that gave their lives the service of our country. We pay tribute to them and remember the true mourning and true meaning of Memorial Day.
1: Words are even more feeble on this Memorial Day, for the sight before us is that of a strong and good nation that stands in silence and remembers those who were loved and who in return loved their countrymen enough to die for them. Yet we must try to honor them, not for their sakes alone, but for our own. And if words cannot repay the debt we owe these men, surely with our actions, we must strive to keep faith with them and with a vision that led them to battle and a final sacrifice.

0: Freedom doesn't come from words. It comes from the brave. This Memorial Day, the Equity Group honors those who gave their lives in defense of our country. They remember the heroes who never made it home and the loved ones who still carry the memory every single day. At the Equity Group, they don't take that sacrifice lightly. They honor it with gratitude, with respect, and with purpose. Their courage built the foundation we stand on, and they will not be forgotten. This Memorial Day, take time to remember and say thank you.
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0: 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Got to catch up with Tucker Wetmore, who just sang that song, 3-2-1. And the thing is, we talked to him 2 days before he won New Male Vocalist of the Year. Here's Tucker.
1: All right, what's going on? It is Tucker Wetmore, and you're listening to the Gnarly Morning Show with Gnarly Charlie on K-Jug Country.
0: One cool thing about Tucker Wetmore is he pole vaulted in high school, so he never has to pay money to get in anywhere.
1: I vault in.
2: You just vault in.
1: Yeah, that's right.
2: Disneyland. He just brings a big old pull.
1: That's right.
2: And he's in.
3: And he's in. That's without any expectation.
1: On a ride before you know.
2: Have you done that at all in a while? Or?
1: Nah, dude. I haven't done it since high school.
0: Really?
3: Oh, wow. Yeah. All
2: right. Imagine having to travel with that. If that was your gig.
1: Yeah.
2: Why did you... Seriously, why don't you get incorporated somehow on the stage? I don't know how. If you came rolling from the back, stuck the pole, and flipped on the stage,
1: it would be a first. It would be a first. You know, for
2: even,
1: sure.
2: Even if it was just not the super high one, but like just, yeah. You did something with it.
1: I don't know that I will, but it would be fun.
3: The older we get and you break something, the longer we take to heal.
1: Yeah, that's so. Right. Hey, my body already hurts without doing that.
2: What's your fan base called? Do they have a name, or do you ever give them a name?
1: Oh, not yet.
2: What do you think about this?
3: Okay. Well,
2: there's Wetmore.
1: So the Mother Tuckers.
3: I love that. Okay, that's a good one.
1: I don't know.
2: Does your mom come to your concerts and you go, where's that Mother Tucker?
1: Sometimes. Sometimes she calls me another couple more choice words. But
2: that's awesome.
3: Hey, she's your mama. She can do whatever she wants to do, right?
1: Amen.
3: So we're probably going to see you in Nashville, I'm sure, in November. Mm-hmm. So what are your plans or goals from now until then?
2: She's kind of going to put you in check. Here, she does meal time.
3: I know. I'm going to ask people.
2: Six-month plan and see what to say.
1: Okay.
2: I hope you're doing it.
1: I love that.
3: I'd ask people in November.
1: I mean, I got a.
2: Could be whatever.
1: Yeah, I got obviously a bunch of things in the pipeline for this year, and it's gonna be a crazy year, and it already has been. I think my biggest goal is honestly just like focus on myself and my mental health and my physical health, and you know, keep working on that path with God. Honestly, it's like my biggest things right now.
3: I love that. Yeah. Keep your music, eyes on the prize.
1: I'll always do the music, and I'll always work on that. But if I'm not doing that other stuff, I mean,
2: you think about your mental and your physical health. Without that, you know, you can't do anything.
3: No,
2: it really, it's like it should be way more important than it is us.
1: Yeah.
3: Yes.
2: But it really, that's.
1: Yeah, I agree.
3: But when you're so busy and you're burning the.

0: handle it both ends. Sometimes I can think that's hard, right?
1: Yeah, it's definitely tough at times, but you know, I'm really focusing on that stuff right now.
0: Good. I love that. Are you eating right and working out and all that stuff on the road?
1: Oh yeah.
0: Good.
1: Yep, trying my best too.
2: I'm gonna go as Friar Tucker Wetmore for a Halloween, I think.
1: Okay. Oh, okay.
2: I'll be making fresh fries.
1: There you go.
0: Oh, my goodness gracious.
2: That's just dumb.
1: Oh, that's hilarious.
2: Hey, man. They're giving us a wrap it up. Like, thanks for coming by.
1: Thanks for having me. Thank you. Yep.
0: Nice to meet you.
1: Nice to meet you. Thank you.
2: Wetmore, Tucker. Wetmore.
1: That's right. All right, what's going on? It is Tucker Wetmore, and you're listening to the Gnarly Morning Show with Gnarly Charlie on K-Jug Country.
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4: It's Memorial Day. Good morning, South Valley. The Kern County Mountains are under wind advisory starting tonight at 11 p.m. The result is a cooling trend. Sunny skies today. Wind starting to pick up late in the day. Highs will be in the upper 80s. Partly cloudy tonight. Windy at times. Lows will be in the low to mid 50s. Mostly sunny for Tuesday. Still windy and much cooler with highs in the low 80s. Slightly cooler on Wednesday, but then a warming trend kicks in through the following weekend. For Tulare on this Memorial Day, we're looking for a high of 88 degrees, overnight low of 55. Hanford, exact same numbers, high of 88, overnight low 55 degrees. With the Central Valley's most accurate forecast, I'm KC24 Chief Meteorologist AJ Fox.
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0: 106.7 KJUG Country. That's Billy Ray Cyrus. Some gave all. Man, something you really need to see today is the Avenue of the Flags. Nearly 2,383 donated casket flags. Each fly is numbered and carefully stored year-round by volunteers and preserving the tradition. And we got to talk to Sam Logan about this earlier and how it takes the community to make this happen. And you can see their work today. And 10 o'clock, there's a service out there. And it is just amazing. Originally began after the Civil War as a decoration day where Americans decorated their graves of the fallen soldiers with flowers and flags. But it is a sight to behold when you see all those flags waving in the wind and you know what they stand for. Each single one of them means something. Something to a family that lost a loved one. And all of them add up to what a great country we have. And just don't forget that. If you get a chance, you see a vet, thank them. Because truly, there's a chance that they lost many of their fellow friends. And so this day to them hurts even a little bit more. But let's make it important. Let's remember those we lost. Today is Memorial Day. It's KJUG.
1: Hey everybody, it's Matthew.
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0: long. 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

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Memorial Day is today. Here's Riley Green. We're going to talk to him next. We talked to him during the week of the ACM. And I'll play the worst way, Mr. Green himself, Riley.

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1: It looks like Riley and Ella have done it again.
2: Yes, for the second year in a row, he has won Music Event of the Year and with Ella. We caught up with Riley this past weekend at the ACM Awards, and we talked about people chucking some stuff at him.
1: So, Riley Green, people have tossed some stuff at you a little bit this year. Are you starting to wear a full helmet or anything on stage?
0: Not yet, but I've had moments of what I would call PTSD from it, like walking out and the lights being bright and not being able to see and thinking, oh, you know, could I dodge something?
1: But that's the example of one person wrecking it for everybody. I mean...
0: Oh, yeah, I was in Australia, and we had about a three-week run out there, and all the shows were sold out, played a big festival out there, and the crowd was great everywhere, you know, and it's... I think that helped me keep my composure, was thinking about, you know, there's a lot of people that paid good money to come to the show that were great,
1: right?
0: And I let one idiot ruin it for everybody.
1: But I'm serious, it's like, it's gonna come to a point where like they have chicken wire or something around. I mean, I hate to say it and see it, but it's weird.
0: It probably wouldn't be a bad thing if we went back to where you couldn't take a phone into a venue. Then people would actually have to watch the show,
2: right? And be like, you can get video afterwards,
1: be in the moment. Type
0: Wouldn't that be crazy?
2: Yeah, think about that for a minute, huh? So, you have a bar that opened up pretty recently. How's that doing?
0: It's great. It's called the Duck Blind, Nashville, Tennessee, right there in Midtown. So it's not on Broadway where all the other artists own bars at. It's more of a local kind of hangout.
1: Wait, but he's downplaying. I've been in it, and it's the coolest room to watch a game.
0: Oh, the upstairs is
1: dead
0: great.
1: TV screen, yeah. Or whatever. It's
0: the whole wall is a screen in there.
2: No,
1: like actual size, the players,
2: like a projection.
0: Yeah, if you watch a NASCAR race, you got to turn your head in there when they go by. You know,
1: and then about every half hour, a blind duck walks in.
2: Oh,
1: and
2: there you are.
1: Stuff at it. No,
0: that'd be cool. It's a good idea.
2: Uh huh. And your bourbon. I see you're wearing your hat there, so you have your own bourbon as well.
0: Duck Club Bourbon is it's doing really well too. So it got a lot of exciting stuff going on.
2: Did you have a lot of input on what went into that bourbon? Like
0: the
2: taste and features?
0: The blend and all that, I got to try it. I was kind of in it from

0: beginning, and I've got some bourbon guys that I hang out with. That's who I kind of bounced it off of. I let them try it, and everybody was gave it a thumbs up, and the marketing on it was great. I mean, the branding's like, it looks like a Field & Stream magazine on the label, you know, so I was all in on it.
1: Awesome. I mean, I saw that footage from Australia. I keep bringing it up because that duck is such a big part of your thing, and you need to do it sometimes.
0: Yeah, I didn't duck. In my defense, I didn't see it coming. Yeah. I think if I'd have saw it, I might have made some kind of move.
1: No, that's the other thing. It's like...
2: Everything happens so quickly, you don't have time to react until afterwards. I'm just glad it didn't hit you somewhere.
0: Yeah, well, also when I saw where the guy was at, it kind of calmed me down a little bit because he was about 50 feet out in the crowd. So, I mean, he could have thrown 100 phones and not hit me twice. And he wasn't trying to hit me. He was just trying to get me to take a video on his phone, I guess. But
1: which is a bad move.
2: Let's not do that anymore. Right?
1: Well, from now on, though, I suggest you just zigzag the whole time.
0: That's the problem. I stand pretty still during my show, so I'll start moving around.
2: A little bit of an easy target, huh? They're telling us to wrap it up. Thank you so much for stopping by.
0: Yeah,
2: we appreciate it.
0: Always good to see y'all.
1: The best wrap-up is bacon. Always remember that, okay? Thank you, Riley.
0: Appreciate it, man.
3: All right, dude. Thanks, man.
0: Good to see you, buddy. Hey, y'all. It's Riley Green. We're on KJUG Country.

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1: Gnarly Mornings 106.7 K-Jug Country. I love that song. John Party, boots off. Well, today is Memorial Day, and we are about to head out to Farmersville for the Memorial Day Parade. I hope to see you guys out there. And remember, in the midst of all this great family fun and hanging out with your friends and celebrating our great country, remember the reason we get to do it is because those that gave their lives. And that's what today is about, remembering them, teaching our children the message. That is Memorial Day. We'll see you out of Farmersville with K-Jug.
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0: for the summer. 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
1: Freedom doesn't come from words. It comes from the brave. This Memorial Day, the Equity Group honors those who gave their lives in defense of our country. 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They honor it with gratitude, with respect, and with purpose. Their courage built the foundation we stand on, and they will not be forgotten. This Memorial Day, take time to remember and say thank you.

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0: 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I'm Vicky Pepper. Coming up, the latest from the most nominated artist at this year's Academy of Country Music Awards. Megan Maroney is next on K-Jug Country.
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0: 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I'm Vicky Pepper. 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

106.7 K-Jug Country. I'm Vicki Pepper. If you watched the National Memorial Day concert on PBS last night, you got to see Alan Jackson's performance. If you missed it, I believe it's still streaming on demand on YouTube today.

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106.7 KJUG Country. Megan Maroney's not only a talented singer-songwriter, but she's a pretty savvy businesswoman, too. You can really see how she's putting her knowledge of marketing to use in her career, and she studied accounting, too, and she says she could probably do your taxes if she needed to.

0: 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I'm Vicky Pepper. Coming up, a song inspired by a group grief therapy session, next on K Jug Country.
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106.7 K Jug Country. Zach John King says his grandmother would write poetry about her travels rather than journaling about it. And Zach says that's part of the reason he really gravitated toward the storytelling aspect of songwriting.

0: 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I'm Vicky Pepper. Don't be surprised if at some point Riley Green and Ella Langley announce a full album of duets. They say with two successful collaborations so far, they'd be crazy not to try to do it again.
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0: 2018 Jug Country with the Academy of Country Music's Duo of the Year, Brooks and Dunn. I'm Vicki Pepper. Coming up, the guy headlining the Save Mart Center on August 15th, Jason Aldean, is next on K-Jug Country.
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106.7 K Jug Country. After a very successful West Coast run of his farm tour last weekend, Luke Bryan is now focusing on the new album he's dropping in September called

0: 106.7 K Jug Country with a young lady who won more ACMs than anyone has ever won in a single year, Ella Langley. I'm Vicki Pepper. Coming up, Kane Brown's version of a love song on the drive-through lunch next on K Jug Country.
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0: 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Hope you're enjoying a meaningful Memorial Day. 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

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I'm Vicki Pepper, the Memorial Day edition of the Drive-Thru Lunch. 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

0: 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I'm Vicky Pepper. Coming up, a song Russell Dickerson included the Red Hot Chili Peppers as co-writers on, next on K-Jug Country.
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0: 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I think this song just seems even sadder when you realize that Hudson Westbrook wrote it about his own parents.
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I'm Vicki Pepper. Jackson Dean's music used to be kind of dark, and then he met his now fiancée, Shannon Miskell, and things really took an uplifting turn.

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I was at a country bar once where there were a lot of military members in attendance. This song came on and they all stood in the middle of the dance floor in a group hug with their hats off.

0: 106.7 K Jug Country with Josh Ross, the guy who sings Single Again. I'm Vicky Pepper. Coming up, some ESP from Dustin Lynch next on K Jug Country.
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106.7 KJUG Country. Cody Johnson says he wanted to call his wife right after he won Entertainer of the Year, but she kept declining his calls. He says later he figured out it was because she knew he was on the bus with his band and crew, and she was in the middle

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Someone once told me the difference between Armed Forces Day, Veterans Day, and Memorial Day. Armed Forces honors those currently serving, Veterans Day honors those who have served, and Memorial Day honors those who were killed in service.

0: 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I'm Vicky Pepper. Coming up, Lauren Elena's sassy new duet with Chase Matthew next on KJUG Country.
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0: 3 with a Memorial Day song from Big and Rich. I'm Vicky Pepper. 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

106.7 K-Jug Country. I'm Vicki Pepper. Rick McNeil's in next. Thank you for making K-Jug part of your Memorial Day commemoration. I hope this is a meaningful day for you and your family.

106.7 K-Jug Country. It's Rick McNeil. I heard Vicky Pepper talking about this earlier. Don't be surprised if you see an entire album of duets with Riley Green and Ella Langley. I'm here for that.

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That's Ella Langley, 106.7 KJ Country. And when she talks about doing an album of duets with Riley Green, that makes me pretty happy. I would love to hear that. I really would. It's 106.7 KJ Country and Shaboozey.

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0: 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We'll have Jason Aldean and Luke Combs to kick it off next.
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in L.A., and he's got Vincent Mason with him, too. Here's Zach John King, KJ. Now

0: Justin Moore, 106.7 KJUG Country on Memorial Day as we remember and commemorate the sacrifice, honoring the heroes that gave their lives in the service of our country. And we're doing that all day long. More of that coming up. Plus, Dylan Scott, Eric Church, and Morgan Wallen on the way, too.
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